Hello, dear jazz lovers. I'm Dr. Russ Hamer coming to you from the jazz station WETF. And this is Afro-Cuban Latin Jazz, an hour during which you'll be served a spicy blend of the improvisational creativity of jazz with the exciting rhythms and melodies of the African diaspora. Chick Corea and Gary Burton collaborated many times over the years, but this performance, I think, really stands out. It's a live performance in Munich in 1997, a piece composed by Chick called Native Sense. Chick on piano, Gary Burton on vibes.

That was Native Sense, performed by Chick Corea and Gary Burton. Oh Lord, I really love the way they play together, the harmonies that they create, the way they seem to literally almost inhabit each other's musical minds in the collaboration. Well, the last piece was recorded in Munich, so let's hop over to Basel, Switzerland now, in the year 2013, and hear the wonderful Brazilian singer and jazz pianist Eliane Elias play the Jobim tune Desafinado.

staying in Europe now, let's hop over to Stockholm, Sweden, and hear a really wonderful duet between the Colombian-American pianist Jesus Molina and the Swedish pianist Joel Lissorides, playing in 2022 a piece called Rue Verone.

In case you were wondering, Joel Lizarides took the first solo. Jesus Molina has collaborated with so many people from different ages and different countries. Arturo Sandoval, and this collaboration with this Swedish pianist is really something. That was called Rue Veron, recorded in 2022, and we heard those two on both on keyboard, Gustav Heil on bass, Mogan Agrem on drums. I am sure that many of you jazz aficionados out there know this next artist, but I didn't, and now I'm glad I did. Joey Alexander on the piano, playing one of his tunes called Warna, W-A-R-N-A, Warna. This was recorded, interestingly, live at the International Jazz Day in the UN General Assembly Hall in New York.

That was Varna by Joey Alexander on the piano, playing along with him on congas is the great Pedrito Martinez. We heard an alto sax solo by a young woman named Irena Terecubo, Jeremy Pelt on trumpet, Linda O on bass, and the great Terry Lynn Carrington on drums. Well, let's hop down from New York now to Miami and hear the Cuban-American group Tiempo Libre playing a piece called Ella Tiene, She Has It, recorded in 2006.

from their 2006 album Lo Que Esperabas, What You've Been Waiting For. That was Tiempo Libre playing their eminently danceable piece called Ella Tiene. The group is comprised of very talented Cuban-American musicians, Jorge Gomez on piano, Cristobal Garcia on trumpet, Luis Castillo on tenor sax, Tiberio Fonte on bass, and the great Hilario Bell on percussion. Well, it's off to Cuba now to hear the great Iraqueri, led by Chucho Valdez, and in this particular piece called La Explosión, recorded in 1996, he collaborates with the Brazilian singer, composer, and keyboard player Ivan Lins.

Wow, the great Irakere, recorded in 1996. So many hot players in that group. Oh my God. Irakere was collaborating with Ivan Lins on keyboard. And there were trumpet and tenor sax and Chucho Valdez blazing on the piano. Just something else. Time for the dancing shoes again. Here is a hot, danceable Latin jazz piece by a group called Mercado Negro, Black Market, recorded in 2018. The piece is called Rumba Negrita.

That was another group I had just discovered, Mercado Negro, playing Rumba Negrita, recorded in 2018. The arrangements and leader was Joel Uriola on piano, Johan Escalante on trombone, Arnique Guerra and Oscar Cordero on trumpets, Dudu Paris on bass, and Edwin Sons on congas. The Puerto Rican American percussionist, timbali player, and band leader, Ralph Irizarry, had a seven-decade career playing with many greats, such as Ray Barreto, Ruben Blades, and on and on and on. He even toured and played with Israel Lopez Cachao and Wynton Marsalis. And unfortunately, he died a very sad and ignominious death. He had a genetic disease that was very aggressive, and he ended up literally homeless on the street, kicked out, lost his house, Wells Fargo foreclosed on him. Absolute tragedy. Anyway, here's Ralph Irizarry with his group Timbalaye, recorded in 2003, pieces called Jammin' in Heaven, appropriately enough. Little did he know. The album was called It's Time. Also an ironic title.

Well, that does it for this hour of Afro-Cuban Latin Jazz. Until next time, this is Dr. Russ Hamer wishing you all well. I leave you with Danzón Barroco by Orlando Maraca Valle. Ciao for now.

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0: 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KHUI Alamosa. In New Mexico. KDUO Columbus. KYOL Chama. 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In Oregon. KTLU Merrill. 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KRBP Presidio. 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